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Change up more than wishing wells. 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Back.

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0: They say I'm deaf, no, not Dakota. 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Real over everything, unenforced. 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
1: DJ Gifted.
0: Mrs. Trent said, or whatever she do, they bite. I like take it down and then I get up out of them like a thief in the night. 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Mrs. Chance said or whatever she do, they bite. I like.

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2: What are you gonna do when that dog chase you? 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

me. 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
1: Double R with the factory rims. 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
1: Clover! Mm-hmm. Come, come.

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1: This is a love that withstands time, space, and matter forever. 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Here we are decades later. The sentiment is still the same. 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
0: 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Every day.

0: Good Monday morning. Welcome to the Morning Hustle once again.
1: Yeah.
0: We back at it, man, to kick this week off right. L'Oreal, good morning.
1: Good morning.
0: Alton Walker, what's happening?
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2: At 23, Lance Gieselman's back was broken, leaving him paralyzed from the waist down and his left leg amputated.
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selling us some slaves. Atlanta was the mecca, building railroads and trains. 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The settlers was using town folk to make them richer. 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You run to Atlanta when you need a check balance. Let me break it down for you, this the real challenge. You call future when you didn't see the club. Hey, what? 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

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Hopefully you gave your thanks for being in the world today. Thanks for riding with us. 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

0: experience Wednesday nights at the Aretha. Remember, you heard it right here from the station with the information. Now, this week is going to be this Wednesday, Mesa and Alex Bouillon. July 8th, Melanie Fiona. And July 15th, Kelly Price and Chico Barnes. That'll be real nice as well. Chico definitely being here from Detroit. And speaking of heavyweights, they're coming as well. Live Nation presents Lionel Richie and Earth, Wind & Fire. You can be singing them hits all night long at the Little Caesars. That'll be July 1st. You can go to our website right now. Do it now. Do it right now. And register for your chance to win a pair of tickets to this fantastic show. 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And good luck. It's ringing.
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His name is Attack. He is the Music Industry Showcase Artist for the month of May. True talent right there. And he's going to be back to perform that song. His song is called Wifey at our next Music Industry Showcase. So we're already taking your song, your clean, original MP3 radio play.

0: and our judges, who knows? You could be the next Music Industry Showcase Artist of the Month. Bryson Tiller is bringing that Neo Trap Soul to Pine Knob Saturday, September 26th. Special guest. Gonna be Ty Dolla $ign. Those tickets have been on sale. You keep listening to win yours right here on the station that finds more ways to make locals winners. And ASAP Rocky coming to Little Caesar. July the 8th, Don't Be Dumb World Tour. You never know who Rocky's going to bring on that stage. 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Register for those tickets. We got to pay some bills, and so do you. And the countdown's on. June 26th, that's not far away. Not at all. Today's the 15th. We got to get you in to win that $1,075 in cash. This is your first chance on the Afternoon Express. Be caller 7, and you're one step away from getting paid, thanks to VIP Wear. 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
3: You know, one of the conversations coming out of the Carmelo Anthony case is it time for parents to start taking their black kids out of these predominantly white schools?
4: And I say, hell yes.
3: 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You know what I mean? We need to talk about this for real. 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
4: Mm-hmm.
5: Yeah, because I went to a predominantly black school.
3: Yeah.
4: Who taught you the word predominantly?
5: F you, who's that?
3: Hustlers, what do you think? We want your thoughts, we want your opinions. 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

trapping and rapping, I'm going. 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You in the gangster, where you gon' go now? Scratch like a gangster, I only know one route. 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Yeah, Mrs. Trendsetter, whatever she do, they bite. I like take it down and then I get up out of them like a thief in the night. Pink slip game, we still got strikes. Swapping no swipe, we took that. Ain't getting no take it back. 700K in my boot bag. Mrs. Trendsetter, whatever she do, they bite.